0: reflecting pool will face the criminal justice system in D.C.
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0: Girl Dad, John Party with Boots Off. His brand new music here. Thank you for joining us. My name is John Glenn. Happy Father's Day. Now, it wasn't until the 70s that Father's Day became an official holiday. The Father's Day history was back in 1966 that President Lyndon B. Johnson issued the first presidential proclamation establishing the third Sunday in June to honor fathers. And that was finally signed into permanent law by President Richard Nixon in 1972. So we've been celebrating Father's Day on the third Sunday of June officially since 1972.
1: Whoa, okay. This one says you get a free phone if you switch. Hey, this one also says you get a free phone if you switch.
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0: New music from Tyler Hubbard. It's called Land. Rumors came true as they were rumors on the internet that Florida Georgia Line were getting back together. Now, they did get back together on the stage of CMA Fest. We'll hopefully see some of those highlights at this televised CMA Fest coming up this Thursday. And I guess Florida Georgia Line has been kind of fishing around to see if they can't put a tour together. So I think, crossing my fingers, it stays. Florida Georgia Line is back together. Jason Aldean, Zach Topp, another great duo, Montgomery Gentry, straight ahead.
1: We are Northwest Tennessee's Froggy.

0: Zach Topp with South of Sanity. Let's check some entertainment history for the 21st of June. When it comes to our favorite movies, Disney released the animated movie Hunchback of Notre Dame on this day, 1996. Monsters University made its premiere the 21st of June, 2013. Transformers The Last Night debuted on this day, 2017. And Toy Story 4, it premiered the 21st of June, 2019. That's entertainment history.
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0: 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Yellow dog school bus kicking up red dust.

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1: Buck News, I'm Deborah Valentine. Talks today in Switzerland between the U.S. and Iran as the two countries' 60-day memorandum of agreement remains in effect.
2: U.S. and Iranian officials look to find common ground that ultimately could end hostilities, keep open the Strait of Hormuz, and dismantle the regime's nuclear ambitions.
1: Fox's Kevin Cork reporting. A former Olympic canoeist, David Hearn, is one of multiple people arrested this weekend for allegedly vandalizing the newly renovated Lincoln Memorial reflecting pool. U.S. attorney for the District of Columbia, Janine Pirro on Fox News Live.
3: Anyone who is in a position of vandalizing or attempting to vandalize the reflecting pool will face the criminal justice system in D.C.
1: The historic reflecting pool is again undergoing restoration after problems with peeling paint and algae surfaced. 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
0: 99.3 in Union City. Northwest Tennessee's Froggy.

New from Kane Brown, it's called Woman. Thank you for joining me this weekend. My name is John Glenn. Happy Father's Day. Keith Urban and Alexandra Kay after Hardy. Hardy is here to sing about his favorite country song.

0: You may know her on social media as the Coffee Girl. That's Alexandra Kay with their new song called Straight for the Heart. Ella Langley and Morgan Wallen have a new song. It's called I Can't Love You Anymore. I'll put that on your radio here in just a moment. Happy Father's Day. Now, here's a healthy habit to keep in mind. 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You ever gotten one of those emails at work? Or maybe one of those texts from a friend? Take a breath before answering a stressful text or email. Just one slow breath. 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

0: John Morgan and Kid Myself. Let's check some birthdays for the 21st of June. Country stars Corey Kent, Tyler Childers, Alison Moore, Porter Howell of Little Texas, and Kathy Mattea are celebrating. So is Prince Williams, Chris Pratt from the Avenger franchise, Jesse Smollett from Empire fame, Edward Snowden, Juliet Lewis, Natalie Allen Lind was Dana from the Goldbergs, a couple YouTube stars. The Corn Kid. And he's Badland Chugs on YouTube. He's a competitive eater. Eric Booker is also celebrating. And if it's your special day today, happy birthday. I hope all your birthday wishes come true this holiday weekend.
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0: The new artist Graylin James with Water at a Wedding. He's been in Nashville for a few years now, and he's paying the bills by writing songs for artists like Blake Shelton, Cole Swindell, Kenny Chesney. And when it comes to that new song, Water at a Wedding, Graylin was part of the songwriting team along with Jordan Davis.
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1: Buck News, I'm Deborah Valentine. Talks today in Switzerland between the U.S. and Iran as the two countries' 60-day memorandum of agreement remains in effect.
2: U.S. and Iranian officials look to find common ground that ultimately could end hostilities, keep open the Strait of Hormuz, and dismantle the regime's nuclear ambitions.
1: Fox's Kevin Cork reporting. A former Olympic canoeist, David Hearn, is one of multiple people arrested this weekend for allegedly vandalizing the newly renovated Lincoln Memorial reflecting pool. U.S. attorney for the District of Columbia, Janine Pirro on Fox News Live.
3: Anyone who is in a position of vandalizing or attempting to vandalize the reflecting pool will face the criminal justice system in D.C.
1: The historic reflecting pool is again undergoing restoration after problems with peeling paint and algae surfaced. 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
0: We are Northwest Tennessee's Froggy.
8: Reddit.

Morgan Wallen, it's called I Got Better. That kicks off another hour of great country music. Not only is it Father's Day today, happy Father's Day to the dads, it's also the first official day of summer. Jordan Davis, Jason Aldean, after this new artist, Stella Lefty, Boston. On a

0: Jason Aldean having a little conversation with his heart. His new one is called Don't Tell On Me. My name is John Glenn. Thank you for joining me on Father's Day. Happy Father's Day if you're celebrating. Now, Father's Day had been observed back in 1910 in Spokane, Washington. It wasn't until 1972 that Richard Nixon signed it into law. The third Sunday in June would be observed as Father's Day. 1972 is when we officially began observing Father's Day as a national holiday.
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0: He's always wearing bib overalls. Zach John King with Get to Drinkin'. He'll be on the Get to Drinkin' tour this October and November. Kane Brown, Lainey Wilson, Luke Combs coming up here in just a moment. And naming your child, very difficult. You got to give them the perfect name. Maybe you're going to honor a past relative, something like that. Liam's, Olivia's, Noah's, Charlotte's, those are the most popular baby names here in the past 10 years. A trend that is starting to appear in baby announcements, according to this new research article I found. Double names like a Mary Kate or an Anna Claire or an Ella Grace are starting to appear more and more.
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0: Lainey Wilson featuring John Mayer. Brand new music from her called Phone Keys Wallet. It has been confirmed that Lainey Wilson will make an appearance at Alan Jackson's final concert at Nissan Stadium Saturday, June 27th. Of course, all the artists like Tim McGraw, Cody Johnson, they're all going to appear on stage with Alan as Alan plays his final show as he retires. Now, this concert will be a television special later this summer.
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1: Fox News, I'm Deborah Valentine. Talks today in Switzerland between the U.S. and Iran as the two countries' 60-day memorandum of agreement remains in effect.
2: U.S. and Iranian officials look to find common ground that ultimately could end hostilities, keep open the Strait of Hormuz, and dismantle the regime's nuclear ambitions.
1: Fox's Kevin Cork reporting. A former Olympic canoeist, David Hearn, is one of multiple people arrested this weekend for allegedly vandalizing the newly renovated Lincoln Memorial reflecting pool. U.S. attorney for the District of Columbia, Janine Pirro on Fox News Live.
3: Anyone who was in a position of vandalizing or attempting to vandalize the reflecting pool will face the criminal justice system in D.C.
1: The historic reflecting pool is again undergoing restoration after problems with peeling paint and algae surfaced. 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
1: Ella Langley with Be Her. Ella Langley joined Gretchen Wilson on stage at CMA Fest at the beginning of this month. Now, Gretchen Wilson has been in the studios recently remastering or reworking her Here for the Party album. That was her breakout album that launched her into the next level stratosphere when she was at the peak of her game. So I wonder if Ella Langley and a bunch of other stars will be joining Gretchen Wilson redoing Gretchen music. That will be good stuff. Gabby Barrett, Low Cash after Tyler Hubbard.

0: The duo Low Cash and their brand new song. It's called Wrong Hearts. Bailey Zimmerman's latest Chevy Silverado coming up here in just a moment. And research shows that 3 to 5 cups of unsweetened coffee every day may lead to longer, better, long-term health.
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Dustin Lynch with Easy to Love. Dustin Lynch will host his pool party tradition at the upcoming Luke Bryan Crash My Playa Festival. The 12th annual Crash My Playa Festival in Mexico this January will feature the headliners Luke Bryan, Thomas Rhett, and Hardy. There'll always be a bunch of other friends, Luke likes to call it. And of course, Dustin Lynch has been hosting his pool party part of that festival for almost a decade now. In fact, I think it's as many years as the thing has gone on. I have to check that. I don't have an official year count on that, but I do know this coming one is the 12th for the Crash My Playa Festival, and Dustin Lynch is set to return poolside. Luke Combs, Keith Urban, Dan and Shay straight ahead.

0: say so. The dynamic duo Dan and Shay, their brand new song is called Say So. Their new album is called Young. It will be in our hands the 21st of August. My name is John Glenn. Thank you for spending a little bit of your holiday weekend with us. Have an excellent work week.
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1: Fox News, I'm Deborah Valentine. Talks today in Switzerland between the U.S. and Iran as the two countries' 60-day memorandum of agreement remains in effect.
2: U.S. and Iranian officials look to find common ground that ultimately could end hostilities, keep open the Strait of Hormuz, and dismantle the regime's nuclear ambitions.
1: Fox's Kevin Cork reporting. A former Olympic canoeist, David Hearn, is one of multiple people arrested this weekend for allegedly vandalizing the newly renovated Lincoln Memorial reflecting pool. U.S. attorney for the District of Columbia, Janine Pirro on Fox News Live.
3: Anyone who was in a position of vandalizing or attempting to vandalize the reflecting pool will face the criminal justice system in D.C.
1: The historic reflecting pool is again undergoing restoration after problems with peeling paint and algae surfaced. 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

0: Cody Johnson, that is Traveling Soldier. It's Pickle Jar Up All Night. It's Katie and Scott. How are you, more importantly?
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0: Ashley Cook. That is called The Hell You Are. Okay, now tell me you've seen the Verizon commercial with the cast of Austin Powers. First time I saw this, of course, when I realized it was new, I thought, I bet you there's a movie coming. Well, we're right. Mike Myers casually revealed there will be an Austin Powers 4. And I thought, there's no way they're getting all them together without something happening. Because that is the four main characters of Austin Powers are all in that Verizon commercial. So I was right, and yeah, I'm happy about it.
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Jason Aldean, how far does a goodbye go? How are you? Did you have a great Father's Day weekend? Did you let Dad do some grilling? See, that's the thing, though. At my house, I'm the only one I trust grilling. I should be better about this, but I'm not. It's my grill. I'm picky. I like things done.

0: Tyler Hubbard, that is land, and there are official concert dates on the books now for 2027 for Florida-Georgia Line. Now, there's a few of them that are available now, just where you can kind of see them. Tickets aren't available yet. But the rumor is that there's going to be a major tour next summer, and they're going to do all the stadiums, and it's going to be other people with FGL. So I'm definitely looking forward to that.
1: We are Northwest Tennessee's Froggy.

0: Russell Dickerson, that is worth your while. You got to admit that songs happen in some of the strangest places, and even Russell Dickerson will admit that.
1: No, they're just kind of title I had of very simple play on words, worth your while, worth your wild. And I was just like, you know, I feel like we were listening to some sort of heavy rock or something before we were writing it or something. Like, we just started riffing, like, Casey Brown started playing this big, fat, that just kind of thing. And I just started, like, kind of freestyling over it. Like, what is this, where does this song go? What does the melody do? How do we, you know, land this hook? And it was one of the, that's how I love really, like, getting songs started, is a maybe musical direction first, as opposed to how do we perfectly wrap up this hook and a beautiful bow, right? It's just like, get the vibe, get the feeling, get the energy there first, and then, you know, yes, that one. And you know, and just go from there. Yes.
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1: Buck News, I'm Deborah Valentine. Talks today in Switzerland between the U.S. and Iran as the two countries' 60-day memorandum of agreement remains in effect.
2: U.S. and Iranian officials look to find common ground that ultimately could end hostilities, keep open the Strait of Hormuz, and dismantle the regime's nuclear ambitions.
1: Fox's Kevin Cork reporting. A former Olympic canoeist, David Hearn, is one of multiple people arrested this weekend for allegedly vandalizing the newly renovated Lincoln Memorial Reflecting Pool. U.S. Attorney for the District of Columbia, Janine Pirro on Fox News Live.
3: Anyone who is in a position of vandalizing or attempting to vandalize the reflecting pool will face the criminal justice system in D.C.
1: The historic reflecting pool is again undergoing restoration after problems with peeling paint and algae surfaced. 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
6: That heat's going to be out there for one more day.
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0: Love me some Keith Urban. That is Better Life. It's Pickle Jar up all night. Nashville Songwriters Association International is going to throw Riley Green a big old award his direction. Songwriter Artist of the Year. That'll happen on September 22nd. Ninth annual Nashville Songwriter Awards at the Ryman. Of course, he just celebrated his seventh number one song earlier in the month called Change My Mind. Blake Prendergast is going to pick up the Songwriter of the Year. He had four number ones in 2025. That is a big accomplishment.
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Kevin Powers and Shaboozy, that is Move On. If I was going to form a basketball team made up of country stars, Kevin Powers and Shaboozy would be on there. Matt Stell, James Otto. There's a lot of height in country music. Charles Kelly, super tall. See, I could have me a big old tall team and make tons of money. Oh, Miranda and Chris.

0: I think it was last week we were talking about how big the 4th of July celebration will be here in Nashville. Blake Shelton, Shaboozy, Post Malone are all going to perform on NBC's Macy 4th of July fireworks special. Noah Kahan, BB Rexha, Salt-N-Pepa, and then the big fireworks display. You know it's going to be big because obviously the 250th anniversary of America. This is also the 50th anniversary of Macy's 4th of July fireworks. And you know that's going to be big. Plus, you know Posty and Blake are going to do Pour Me a Drink. Yeah, that's going to be good.
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0: Parker McCollum, that is killing me. It's Pickle Jar up all night. We were talking about Mike Myers making the fourth Austin Powers movie, but I was at the movie theater on Saturday. Of course, we took the six-year-old to go see Toy Story 5. Go see it. Yes, I was a grown man. Yes, I was crying at the end. Yes, go ahead. Feel free to make fun of me. Shrek, Fiona, and Donkey are coming back. There's a trailer for Shrek 5. And, of course, it's not going to be out until June 30th, 2027. But I couldn't be happier about that either.
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Lucas Leon, the crazy kind. He is our Pickle Jar Spotlight artist. How are you? More importantly, it's got gains. Ella Langley, Morgan Wallen are sitting at number five. Of course, it's kind of a packed top five because Morgan's single is ahead of them. Josh Ross and the other Ella song, Be Her. It may be a minute before this sees number one, but I guarantee it will. Ella and Morgan's I Can't Lose.

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1: Buck News, I'm Deborah Valentine. Talks today in Switzerland between the U.S. and Iran as the two countries' 60-day memorandum of agreement remains in effect.
2: U.S. and Iranian officials look to find common ground that ultimately could end hostilities, keep open the Strait of Hormuz, and dismantle the regime's nuclear ambitions.
1: Fox's Kevin Cork reporting. A former Olympic canoeist, David Hearn, is one of multiple people arrested this weekend for allegedly vandalizing the newly renovated Lincoln Memorial reflecting pool. U.S. attorney for the District of Columbia, Janine Pirro on Fox News Live.
3: Anyone who was in a position of vandalizing or attempting to vandalize the reflecting pool will face the criminal justice system in D.C.
1: The historic reflecting pool is again undergoing restoration after problems with peeling paint and algae surfaced. 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
6: That heat's going to be out there for one more day.
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0: We're playing great country music for all of Northwest Tennessee. Froggy

Tucker Wetmore, that is 3-2-1. It's Pickle Jar up all night. It's Katie and Scott. Cole Swindell released a new song called Girl Dad. If you have not heard it, prepare now that you might need a tissue or two. He became a brand new dad and wrote a song that worked his family and his dad into it. You just have to hear it to believe it. And you're going to hear that in about 10 minutes. Right now, Blake Shelton, it's Let Him In Anyway on Pickle Jar.

0: Chase Matthew that's holding it down. It's Pickle Jar up all night. We've been promising you the world premiere of Cole Swindell's Girl Dad. 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It's going to definitely get to you. All right, it's all yours, Cole.
1: Hey, y'all. 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

Jordan Davis, that is bar none. Josh Ross sitting at number two this week, right behind Ella Langley's Be Her. Is he going to be able to pass her? We'll know a little bit later today. Josh Ross, right?

0: Devil Ain't Done.
1: Atlas, that's called The Devil Ain't Done. Chris Stapleton's going to perform at the American 250 concert in Los Angeles. It's being dubbed America's Block Party. That will be July 4th, LA Memorial Coliseum, Smashing Pumpkins, Queen Latifah. 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
4: Credit.

National Weather Service in Paducah has issued a severe thunderstorm warning for western Fulton County, Kentucky, central New Madrid County, Missouri, southeastern Stoddard County, Missouri, until 2:15 a.m. At 1:33 a.m., severe thunderstorms were located along a line extending from near Lilburn to near Ponageville to Wardle, moving east at 50 miles per hour. Expected hazards include 60 miles per hour wind gusts. This is a radar-indicated threat. The following impacts are expected: expect damage to roofs, siding, and trees. Locations impacted include Ponageville, New Madrid, Lilburn, Hunter Dawson State Historic Site, Marston, Howardville, Farenburg, Tallapoosa, Catron, North Lilburn, and Mount Durant. This includes Interstate 55 between mile markers 33 and 54. Repeating, a severe thunderstorm warning has been issued until 2:15 a.m. for the following counties in Missouri, New Madrid and Stoddard, and Fulton, Kentucky.

0: Carly Pearson, Riley Green, If I Don't Leave, I'm Gonna Stay, or If I Don't Stay, I'm Gonna Leave. I can't really decide which title I like more.
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Shaboozy and Jelly Roll, that is Amen. I tend to lean in here with Stephen Wilson Jr. There really aren't enough Garys anymore. So see, if you got a kid coming and it's a boy, now you know the name.

Pickle Jar Up All Night is on. Katie Cook, Scott Gaines, the best music, straight talk with artists, and all the Nashville news. It's Pickle Jar Up All Night. You bring the coffee, we'll bring the country. Who needs sleep when you got bangers this good?

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1: Buck News, I'm Deborah Valentine. Talks today in Switzerland between the U.S. and Iran as the two countries' 60-day memorandum of agreement remains in effect.
2: U.S. and Iranian officials look to find common ground that ultimately could end hostilities, keep open the Strait of Hormuz, and dismantle the regime's nuclear ambitions.
1: Fox's Kevin Cork reporting. A former Olympic canoeist, David Hearn, is one of multiple people arrested this weekend for allegedly vandalizing the newly renovated Lincoln Memorial Reflecting Pool. U.S. Attorney for the District of Columbia, Janine Pirro on Fox News Live.
3: Anyone who is in a position of vandalizing or attempting to vandalize the reflecting pool will face the criminal justice system in D.C.
1: The historic reflecting pool is again undergoing restoration after problems with peeling paint and algae surfaced. 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
2: Will she hold on to the number one spot this week? My guess is yes, but I'm not a professional. Ella Langley, that is Be Her. It's Pickle Jar Up All Night with Katie and Scott. Jackson Dean, has he gotten married yet? You know, Katie and I were talking about that maybe 2 weeks ago, that he's kind of disappeared off the radar. And the last time that I spoke to him, he said that they were going to go off and just get married on their own. Kind of, you know, the elopement thing. Which makes you wonder, have they done it? I don't know. House.

0: Kelsey Ballerini's got a brand new song, and it's with Marshmello, Before You Go Crazy. It's called Another Drink. It's actually a very catchy song. The video is very funny. She's got a great sense of humor. Before you go at her and go, it's not country, it's not country. Marshmello has worked with other country artists, so before you go slamming on her, Thomas Rhett has worked with him, Hudson Westbrook, Jelly Roll. Kane Brown had a number one song with Marshmello called Miles On It. So there you go. Check it out. It's actually good.
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1: Ribbit. Isn't that beautiful? He's got a great voice. Jacob Hackworth. It's called What Took You So Long. It's Pickle Jar Up All Night. We were talking about Kelsey Ballerini and the song she has with Marshmello called Another Drink. And I liked it so much, but I wanted people to realize who Marshmello was. This was the number one song I was talking about. Came

0: Corey Kent and Co. Wetzel, it's Rocky Mountain Low. It's Pickle Jar up all night. We've been talking about this. ABC is planning a huge party for the 250th birthday of the U.S. of A. All right, this is going to be on 4th of July. It's called Disney Celebrates America Nashville Star Spangled Bash, and it's going to be live. Tim McGraw, Reba McEntire, Little Big Town, Brothers Osborne, Clint Black, lots of great artists, and the largest fireworks display in the world. And I will tell you this, not just because I live in Nashville, Nashville's fireworks at 4th of July, I will rival any other city if they're any better. And that's even going for New York City. I think they're that good. But just remember, it starts at 7 o'clock Central, 8 o'clock Eastern. Ryan Seacrest hosts. It'll be on ABC, Disney Plus, and Hulu.
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0: Jordan Davis, turn this truck around. It's Pickle Jar up all night. Katie and Scott. Yes, we went out on Saturday, went with the six-year-old to go see Toy Story 5. Yes, did I cry? Absolutely, I did. I don't even feel bad about it. That's what those movies are made for. You can make fun of me all you want to, but there was another grown man that was sitting like two seats down from me who was boo-hooing. I thought we were going to have to call an ambulance.
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Drew Baldridge, that is Rebel. It's Pickle Jar up all night and Riley Green's latest number one. In fact, number 7 for him. It's Change My Mind on Pickle Jar up all night.

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1: Fox News, I'm Deborah Valentine. Talks today in Switzerland between the U.S. and Iran as the two countries' 60-day memorandum of agreement remains in effect.
2: U.S. and Iranian officials look to find common ground that ultimately could end hostilities, keep open the Strait of Hormuz, and dismantle the regime's nuclear ambition.
1: Fox's Kevin Cork reporting. A former Olympic canoeist, David Hearn, is one of multiple people arrested this weekend for allegedly vandalizing the newly renovated Lincoln Memorial reflecting pool. U.S. attorney for the District of Columbia, Janine Pirro on Fox News Live.
3: Anyone who was in a position of vandalizing or attempting to vandalize the reflecting pool will face the criminal justice system in D.C.
1: The historic reflecting pool is again undergoing restoration after problems with peeling paint and algae surfaced. 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
0: Northwest Tennessee's official country station, 99.3 in Union City. It's Northwest Tennessee's Froggy.

The biggest song in the universe, Ella Langley, choosing Texas. It's Pickle Jar up all night. Keith Urban has recorded a yacht rock album called Flow State, and it's got so many great songs on it. All right, there's a song called Magnet and Steel. Now, once again, falls into that category, but little

sang that song, Stevie Nicks is mad about that. Okay, we'll explain in about 10 minutes. Plus, you need to hear the song. Brand new Kenny Chesney right now. It's Carry On, Pickle Jar of All.

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Flatland Cavalry, that's never coming back. Okay, Keith Urban has released a yacht rock album called Flow State. Every song on there is incredible. There's a song on there called Magnet and Steel. It is back from 1978. Walter Egan did it. And Stevie Nicks did the background vocals on it. She's upset because she got mad that Keith Urban didn't ask her to do it. He actually got Little Big Town to do it. All right. You want to hear it? Here's the song. It's Magnet and Steel from Keith Urban's Flow State album. And it's right here on Pickle Jar, Up All Night.

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0: Stella Lefty, that is called Boston. It's Pickle Jar up all night. Now, she's Vincent Mason's girlfriend, but man, she captured lightning in a bottle. She's got a top 25 hit, and she was literally living in L.A. She was a singer-songwriter. She has really loved coming to Nashville, and one of the bigger things is she ended up coming here on a writer's thing, meets Vincent Mason, starts coming back and forth, ends up writing Boston based on a date that they had had. So, yeah, things are happening big for her. She's also going to open up for Tucker Wetmore on the Brunette Tour in August and September. She sold out her solo tour that is coming around in the fall as well. The video for Boston is also on YouTube if you want to go check it out. It's really good.
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0: Lee Bryce, that's Killed the Man. It's Pickle Jar up all night. I got a chance to catch up with Lee at the ACMs, and he was talking about how he had an entire album done. And it was the album Sunriser that was actually supposed to be out, I want to say it was this month. And he ended up scrapping the whole thing. Now, Sunriser, still the original title, it just won't be out now until October 2nd. Because he went back and started writing and then ended up writing Killed the Man. And now he's got a completely different album. See, when you're famous, you can do stuff like that.
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George Burge, It Won't Be Long. It's Pickle Jar Up All Night. One of those songs that you just lean down and turn up. So go ahead and do it. Russell Dickerson, It's Worth Your While. It's on Pickle Jar Up All Night.

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1: I'm Deborah Valentine. Talks today in Switzerland between the U.S. and Iran as the two countries' 60-day memorandum of agreement remains in effect.
2: U.S. and Iranian officials look to find common ground that ultimately could end hostilities, keep open the Strait of Hormuz, and dismantle the regime's nuclear ambitions.
1: Fox's Kevin Cork reporting. A former Olympic canoeist, David Hearn, is one of multiple people arrested this weekend for allegedly vandalizing the newly renovated Lincoln Memorial reflecting pool. U.S. attorney for the District of Columbia, Janine Pirro on Fox News Live.
3: Anyone who was in a position of vandalizing or attempting to vandalize the reflecting pool will face the criminal justice system in D.C.
1: The historic reflecting pool is again undergoing restoration after problems with peeling paint and algae surfaced. 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
6: That heat's going to be out there for one more day.
7: Temperatures being 30 degrees above average.
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Corey Kent, that's This Heart. It's Pickle Jar, Up All Night with Katie and Scott. Riley Green's new one, Think As You Drunk, on the way. Rodney Atkins here in a second. Zach John King gets us going. It's Get to Drinking. It's on Pickle Jar.

0: Riley Green, that is Think As You Drunk. It's Pickle Jar up all night. Do you remember that old saying, are there even laws if you're drinking White Claws? Well, I guess there's a guy in Florida that found out the hard way. The man's name was Connor Paraday. He got pulled over by the police. Now, mind you, he was going 90 miles an hour. He had 34 open cans of White Claw in his vehicle. Do you get to go to jail when you do that? Absolutely. Well, that in your blood alcohol content was at a 0.177. That is double the legal limit. And just to answer your question, if you're crushing claws, you still have to obey the law.
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0: Dylan and Dylan, that's Boys Back Home. It's Pickle Jar up all night. Now, if you're looking for a job in Bayville, New York, there's one that actually needs filling. And you know what that is? Mayor. There's no one wanted to be mayor. There were zero candidates. How bad is this town that no one wants to be mayor? You would think you could get maybe a handful of people that might want to do it, but they had people that wrote in names because they were trying to get, you know, have a name at least. And the people elected based on write-ins, Mayor McMayorface, which I think is hysterical.
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Kevin Powers and Shaboozy, that is Move On. Well, it's a long way from Australia, but there was a runaway kangaroo in Kentucky. Now, it had just gotten out of its cage, and it was just roaming around like it was no big deal. Here's the problem, though. They can be potentially fairly dangerous. Now, they said this one is a little red kangaroo named Hunter. It was captured, brought back to its owner. Now, obviously, if you're wondering, it is legal to have a kangaroo as a pet in Kentucky. You don't need a permit, but you do need permission to bring one into the state.

0: date, but now that you saw the picture of it, which you could probably go and find anywhere, it's adorable. But yeah, they will punch and they do bite.
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1: It's Pickle Jar Up All Night with Katie and Scott. Get ready to get out of here. You have a fantastic Monday. I will be getting some shut-eye. I'll meet you back here tomorrow. Ashley McBride says bye-bye. It's What If We Don't. It's on Pickle Jar Up All Night.

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1: This is a Fox News alert. I'm Sue Guzman. UK Prime Minister Keir Starmer with a major political announcement this morning.
2: I will resign as leader of the Labour Party. I have spoken to His Majesty the King this morning to inform him of my decision.
1: He says he will remain caretaker prime minister until a new Labour leader is chosen in the next few weeks. Andy Burnham, who won a parliamentary election last week, considered a favorite to replace him. After a rough start and the threat of continued bombing from President Trump, Iran's foreign minister Abbas Araghchi says progress has been made in the first day of talks in Switzerland, the talks continuing today. And Los Angeles remains under a state of emergency as crews are still battling a fire that reignited at a cold storage facility in Boyle Heights. The cause under investigation. It's been burning since Wednesday. 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

number two this week. Isn't that not the worst thing? Josh Ross coming in at number two. Ella Langley, number one again this week with Be Her. How frustrating, because it was so, so close. So maybe this next week, Josh Ross can pull out a number one. But sadly, everything Ella touches right now is turning to gold.

Luke Bryan, country, and she knows it now. His new album called Signs, that's going to be out September 18th. Now, he's been slowly releasing music throughout the year. So Word on the Street was the first one. Country and She Knows It, which is one you just heard. Now, last month, he released Fish, Hunt, Golf, Drink. We're going to step over that one. He released one on Thursday. Now, listen. I like this one. Kind of romantic, kind of one of those ones he hasn't done in a while. It's called Made It a Memory, and it really is. I mean, it just kind of hits right where it's supposed to. The full album will be out September 18th, and according to Luke's Spotify page, the album got about 12 songs on it. But yeah, if you get a chance, go listen to that one that he just put out called Made It a Memory.

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0: Lauren Elena and Chase Matthew, that is all my exes. All right, so if you follow Lauren Elena on Instagram, she was actually at Academy. She must have gotten a new endorsement with Academy. She was going around and buying her husband a bunch of stuff for Father's Day. And I mean, she got him all sorts of fishing stuff. She got him a John boat. I mean, there was so much stuff. But like she says, he's a great dad. And I've seen a lot of the videos and he really is a good guy. And you could tell she was so happy buying things for him. But I mean, literally, she bought him everything he could possibly need to go fishing. Now, I have a hard time believing a man does not have all the things he needs to go fishing. But apparently, he must not. But now he's got a boat and everything.
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0: Ashley Cook. That is called Baby Blues. That is her brand new song. And she's got a brand new album coming out August 14th, simply called Ashley Cook. Yeah, I like the way this one was written.
1: Baby Blues is a flirty little song. It's so fun. We wrote it on a writer's retreat, actually, when we had been writing a ton of different songs that were a little heavier in topic. And Baby Blues was our hangover song. We woke up the next morning all pretty in rough shape from drinking and writing songs the night before, and somebody spit out the line of put those baby blues away in a room, writing a different song, and next thing you know we all perked up and started writing the song, and it was written so quickly, and it just felt so good and felt so easy and fun, and it's something that when I play on stage, whenever I get to sing it puts a smile on my face. It's just fun and flirty, and it reminds me of all the goodness of that, you know, honeymoon phase of love.
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1: Fox News, I'm CJ Papa. Britain will soon have a new leader. Prime Minister Keir Starmer reveals his decision earlier, saying he informed King Charles Starmer's Labour Party won in a landslide less than 2 years ago. Now he becomes a caretaker into a new leader. The Labour Party is chosen. Major progress in Switzerland in the peace talks between the U.S. and mediators from Iran and other nations. Vice President J.D. Vance is there.
2: Can we turn over a new leaf? 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Or do we go back to doing things the old way?
3: A U.S. diplomat involved in the talks told Fox News some of the discussion was focused on clarifying the confusing messaging on the Strait of Hormuz to ensure it will remain open, adding that robust discussions on all elements of the nuclear deal are ongoing.
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2: Thanks for feeling froggy.

Morgan Wallen, that is Don't We. Good morning. Happy Monday. It's Scott Gaines hanging out with you. Megan Maroney's medicine on the way. Kenny Chesney and Uncle Cracker here in a second. Jason Aldean gets us going. It's How Far Does a Goodbye Go? Oh, good morning, by the way. She said...

0: Megan Maroney, that is Medicine. Of course, she said that song is dedicated to all the men who ever treated her badly. She said if she ever treated a guy like 10% of how they'd mistreated her, the guys would absolutely freak out. So she's giving them a taste of their own medicine. She is a busy girl, too. She's going to be at Summerfest in Milwaukee on Thursday. Friday, she stops in Grand Rapids. And Saturday, she's in Toronto, taking that Cloud 9 tour everywhere.
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1: Jerry, I didn't know you whistled.
2: Oh, yeah. I've been whistling ever since we celebrate our first anniversary at Jerry Ward Autoplex in Union City. It was 11 years ago.
1: Let me hear you whistle again. Jerry, that's cool. Do another. Wow, that's beautiful. Got any more?
2: Oh, yeah. I really get going when I'm on Jerry Ward Autoplex lot. When I see so many good-looking cars, I just whistle. And Tony, I feel good when I see people happy at Jerry Ward.
1: What's happy sound like? Y'all come say hello to the whistler, Jerry Ward.
2: And remember, at Jerry Ward Autoplex, don't dream it, drive it.
1: Got one more?
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1: 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I did see his Instagram post from yesterday about Father's Day and said, you know, he's the father of the two baby girls and said that he is the luckiest man in the world. And his little girls are adorable. You could tell he is a very doting father.
2: 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James & Sons on Rufford Avenue in Union City this Monday afternoon between the hours of 1 and 7. I'm Robin Francis, inviting you to join me and Mr. Froggy on Froggy 99.3 as we'll be live and on location hoping to increase much-needed blood donations for area medical needs. 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

Luke Combs, that is Be By You. 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They're going to do 3 nights of live streaming. So July 6th, 7th, and 8th.

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0: I pledge allegiance to the flag of the United States of America and to the republic for which it stands, one nation under God, indivisible, with liberty and justice for all.
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1: News, I'm CJ Papa. Progress is reported at the U.S.-Iran peace talks in Luzern, Switzerland. Vice President J.D. Vance.
2: The Iranians have agreed to invite IAEA inspectors back into their country.
1: But it wasn't all smooth sailing.
3: It was not all smooth sailing. Iranian state media said negotiations were paused after what it called an insulting message from President Trump. The president spoke to Fox News over the weekend and threatened to take over Iran. He posted on social media, "We'll hit Iran very hard if the Iranians don't stop proxies causing trouble in Lebanon." Technical level talks will continue through the week.
1: Fox's Jonathan Savage reporting. Keir Starmer says he'll resign as British Prime Minister.
4: I have heard the answer, and I accept that answer with good grace.
1: Members of his Labour Party questioning whether he's the best person to lead going into the next elections. 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

Justin Moore took a little time off from the road. I hope he's getting the rest that he needs. Good morning. It's Scott Gaines. Thank you so much for hanging around. Kane Brown's Woman on the Way. Billy Currington here in just a few. John Morgan gets us going. It's Kid Myself. Oh, good.

0: Kane Brown, that is Woman, and we went and saw Toy Story 5 over the weekend, took the six-year-old. He loved every minute of it, and I will tell you this, if you've seen any one of them, you're going to fall in love with all the characters. They really leaned into the Jesse character, so that is voiced by Joan Cusack. I really loved it. Tim Allen is so good, and Tom Hanks is good, all the supporting cast. In fact, Conan O'Brien plays Smarty Pants. It's just one of the plugged-in toys. He's awesome. So, yes, if you want to go see it, know that there's so many things in there that's made for adults that the adults will get, but the kids will maybe get it. But it's PG for a reason. There's a few things in there. But, yes, go watch it. It's completely worth it.
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5: I'm Robin Francis, and this is a Sports 731 Network Sports Update. Sunday in the majors, the Cards defeated the Royals 12-10. Cincinnati over the Yankees 4-1. It was Milwaukee 9, Atlanta 4. Pittsburgh down the Colorado Rockies 8-6. And Baltimore defeated the Dodgers 12-1. St. Louis Cardinals return to Busch Stadium for a three-game series with the Arizona Diamondbacks beginning tonight at 6:45. Andre Pallante, who's 8-4, will take the mound for the Redbirds. Merrill Kelly, who's 5-6, will pitch for the D-backs. Other games of interest in the majors today have the Yankees at Detroit, the Cubs at the Mets, Milwaukee at Cincinnati, the Dodgers at Minnesota, and Atlanta will be at San Diego. Sunday's College Baseball World Series results had North Carolina beating Oklahoma 6-2 in Game 2 of the Best of Three Championship Series. The two teams play tonight at 7 on ESPN for the College Baseball Championship from Omaha, Nebraska. Sunday in the World Cup, Spain defeated Saudi Arabia 4-0. Belgium and Iran tied at 0. Uruguay and Cape Verde tied at 2. And Egypt defeated New Zealand 3-1. Today's menu, Argentina will face Austria. Today's menu has Argentina facing Austria. France will play Iraq. Norway takes on Senegal. And Jordan will play Algeria. Team USA will play Turkey to end pool play on Thursday night at 8 on Fox from Inglewood, California. USA has already won their way to the round of 32. Wyndham Clark was the wire-to-wire leader and won the 2026 U.S. Open with a score of 4-under on Sunday. It is Clark's second U.S. Open title. Rounding out the top five were Sam Burns, Tom Kim, Scottie Scheffler, JT Poston, and Keith Mitchell, all tied for fourth. In the WNBA on Sunday, Las Vegas defeated Golden State 92-72, Washington over Minnesota 84-79, and Los Angeles down New York 98-97. Tonight in the WNBA, Chicago will be at Connecticut, Toronto at Atlanta, Phoenix at Indiana, and Dallas at Seattle. The NBA draft is coming up this week, Thursday and Friday, from the Barclays Center in Brooklyn. The Washington Wizards have the first selection in the draft, followed by Utah, Memphis, Chicago, and the LA Clippers. Early predictions have the Grizzlies taking power forward Cameron Boozer with the third pick. I'm Robin Francis on the Sports 731 Network.
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1: George Burns, Luke Bryan, that is Ride, Ride, Ride. Nashville will be keeping it country on Broadway this weekend. Now, the last call, One More for the Road finale, is Alan Jackson's last show he's ever going to do. It'll be at Nissan Stadium this weekend in Nashville. But there were so many people that wanted to be a part of this and wanted to see it. It sold out in literally, I want to say it was 2 or 3 minutes. It was ridiculous. So what they're going to do is they're going to set up a big screen on Broadway in Nashville, and people are literally flying in from all over the country to watch this because they're going to shut down Broadway, the entire street. That's a big street if you've never been there. They're going to put up a big screen, and you're going to get to see everybody play for free. Of course, once again, you'll be there with probably 100,000 of your closest friends, but Luke Bryan, Eric Church, Luke Combs, Riley Green, Cody Johnson, Miranda Lambert, Jake Owen, Thomas Rhett, George Strait. There are

0: tons of people that will be a part of that. And would I go down there? No.
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5: Kenton area weather, mostly cloudy with a 70% chance for showers and thunderstorms during the morning and midday with a high of 82 and a southwest wind at 5 to 10. Partly cloudy tonight with a low of 62 and a north wind at 5. Sunny on Tuesday with a high of 83 and a calm wind out of the northeast. Tuesday nights, mostly clear with patchy fog developing overnight and a low of 65. Wednesday, mostly sunny. A 50% chance for afternoon showers and thunderstorms, the high near 85 and a wind out of the south at 5.
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0: So that plays on the closing credits of Toy Story 5. Now, when Taylor Swift wrote that song, she went and watched the movie in the morning. So at like 11 o'clock in the morning, she goes and watches the film. After she got out, she called her friend Jack Antonoff and said, have an idea for a song. And she just happens to know all the people over at Pixar. So she said, I'm going to write a song. I want to see if you like it. So they go in, and in a day, they create that song. I Knew It, I Knew You. Ends up making it into the movie. And it really does fit. It's a wonderful movie. I know we talked about that earlier, but if you're looking for something to take the kids to, they will love it.
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1: News. I'm CJ Papa. Peace talks in Lucerne, Switzerland are moving along with Vice President J.D. Vance saying Iran agrees to allow nuclear inspectors back into their nation to check out and make sure they aren't building weapons. And the VP admits,
2: honestly, there is still a lot to do as we continue to make progress on the nuclear talks, on the economic talks, as we continue to demine the straits and ensure that that flow of traffic continues to pick back up.
1: On a different front,
3: the Iranians also acknowledged major progress in the talks, adding that a deconfliction cell for Lebanon will be the first real test of the understanding. Israel and Hezbollah did not trade fire on Sunday for the first time since March 2nd.
1: And Fox's Trey Yinks in Tel Aviv. He was the leader of the Federal Reserve for almost 20 years. Alan Greenspan dead at the age of 100. That from his wife, journalist Andrea Mitchell, who says it was from complications of Parkinson's disease. America's listening to Fox News.
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1: Kenton area weather, mostly cloudy with a 70% chance for showers and thunderstorms during the morning and midday with a high of 82 and a southwest wind at 5 to 10. Partly cloudy tonight with a low of 62 and a north wind at 5. Sunny on Tuesday with a high of 83 and a calm wind out of the northeast. Tuesday night, mostly clear with patchy fog developing overnight and a low of 65. Wednesday, mostly sunny, a 50% chance for afternoon showers and thunderstorms, the high near 85 and a wind out of the south at 5.
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3: Credit.

Megan Maroney, that is Beautiful Things. Good morning, it's Scott Gaines. Happy Monday. Thank you for letting me hang around with you. Stella Lefty's Boston is on the way. Blake Shelton and Gwen Stefani here in a second. And Thomas Rhett and Jordan Davis get us going. It's Ain't a Bad Life. Good morning.

0: Stella Lefty, that is Boston. If you haven't got a chance to hear Cole Swindell's new song, it's called Girl Dad, and you can find it pretty much anywhere where you get your music, but it is absolutely beautiful. It's a continuing story. Okay, you remember he wrote that song called You Should Be Here, and a lot of things has happened since his father passed away. Father died in 2013, and this song carries the story forward because he's gotten married, he has a daughter named Rainey, and it's all the things that he wished his dad could have been there for. You know, now he's a girl dad, and we had a girl dad, and it's just a beautiful song. And if you want to cry, I mean, and be honest with you, it really is kind of a touching song. Go give it a listen. I really do think you'll like it.
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3: I'm Robin Francis, and this is a Sports 731 Network Sports Update. Sunday in the majors, the Cards defeated the Royals 12-10. Cincinnati over the Yankees 4-1. It was Milwaukee 9, Atlanta 4. Pittsburgh down the Colorado Rockies 8-6. And Baltimore defeated the Dodgers 12-1. St. Louis Cardinals return to Busch Stadium for a three-game series with the Arizona Diamondbacks beginning tonight at 6:45. Andre Pallante, who's 8-4, will take the mound for the Redbirds. Merrill Kelly, who's 5-6, will pitch for the D-backs. Other games of interest in the majors today are the Yankees at Detroit, the Cubs at the Mets, Milwaukee at Cincinnati, the Dodgers at Minnesota, and Atlanta will be at San Diego. Sunday's College Baseball World Series results had North Carolina beating Oklahoma 6-2 in Game 2 of the best-of-three championship series. The two teams play tonight at 7 on ESPN for the College Baseball Championship from Omaha, Nebraska. Sunday in the World Cup, Spain defeated Saudi Arabia 4-0. Belgium and Iran tied at 0. Uruguay and Cape Verde tied at 2. And Egypt defeated New Zealand 3-1. Today's menu, Argentina will face Austria. Today's menu has Argentina facing Austria. France will play Iraq. Norway takes on Senegal. And Jordan will play Algeria. Team USA will play Turkey to end pool play on Thursday night at 8 on Fox from Inglewood, California. USA has already won their way to the round of 32. Wyndham Clark was the wire-to-wire leader and won the 2026 U.S. Open with a score of 4-under on Sunday. It is Clark's second U.S. Open title. Rounding out the top five were Sam Burns, Tom Kim, Scottie Scheffler, JT Poston, and Keith Mitchell, all tied for fourth. In the WNBA on Sunday, Las Vegas defeated Golden State 92-72, Washington over Minnesota 84-79, and Los Angeles down New York 98-97. Tonight in the WNBA, Chicago will be at Connecticut, Toronto at Atlanta, Phoenix at Indiana, and Dallas at Seattle. The NBA draft is coming up this week, Thursday and Friday, from the Barclays Center in Brooklyn. The Washington Wizards have the first selection in the draft, followed by Utah, Memphis, Chicago, and the LA Clippers. Early predictions have the Grizzlies taking power forward Cameron Boozer with the third pick. I'm Robin Francis on the Sports 731 Network.
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0: Thursday is the big night. It is CMA Fest, and he will be hosting. Riley Green will be co-hosting with Lara Spencer, and everybody and their cousins are playing. It'll be on ABC. And just remember, if you don't have time to dedicate to all 3 hours, which I do believe that's how long it is, make sure you set the DVR. But man, they've got a lot of people playing. It's shorter to tell you who won't be there. But yeah, don't forget, it's Thursday night, 7 o'clock Central, 8 o'clock Eastern on ABC, and you can watch it the next day on Hulu.
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4: Kenton area weather, mostly cloudy with a 70% chance for showers and thunderstorms during the morning and midday with a high of 82 and a southwest wind at 5 to 10. Partly cloudy tonight with a low of 62 and a north wind at 5. Sunny on Tuesday with a high of 83 and a calm wind out of the northeast. Tuesday night, mostly clear with patchy fog developing overnight and a low of 65. Wednesday, mostly sunny, a 50% chance for afternoon showers and thunderstorms, the high near 85 and a wind out of the south at 5.
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0: Zach John King at his Get to Drinking. All right, we've made it through Monday. Well, we've made it through my portion of Monday. Here's what I want you to do. Keep the radio locked right where it is. I promise we will take extremely good care of you today. And I want you to have a great day. Smile at somebody. Let's put some good out in the world. All right, just know that somebody loves you, which is me. And I want you to have the very best of today. And I will meet you back here tomorrow.
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2: Every decision I've taken has been about putting the country I love first.
1: And Keir Starmer says he'll resign as British Prime Minister, facing opposition from the public and members of his own Labour Party. He says, I will give my successor my full and unequivocal support, knowing that they will inherit a Britain that is far stronger and fairer than the one I inherited 2 years ago. Five-term Federal Reserve Chair Alan Greenspan died. He was 100.
3: Greenspan was a native New Yorker. He received his doctorate from Columbia University, was an advisor to Richard Nixon's 1968 campaign, then was chair of the Council of Economic Advisers under President Gerald Ford. President Ronald Reagan appointed him to the Federal Reserve in 1987.
1: Fox's Jenny Casola. Vice President Vance says there was some expected whining from the Iranians, but a lot of progress was made during a first round of direct peace talks in Switzerland. 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
3: 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Kenton area weather, mostly cloudy with a 70% chance for showers and thunderstorms during the morning and midday with a high of 82 and a southwest wind at 5 to 10. Partly cloudy tonight with a low of 62 and a north wind at 5. Sunny on Tuesday with a high of 83 and a calm wind out of the northeast. Tuesday night, mostly clear with patchy fog developing overnight and a low of 65. Wednesday, mostly sunny. A 50% chance for afternoon showers and thunderstorms, the high near 85 and a wind out of the south at 5.
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1: Where did the weekend go? It goes so fast. I hope you enjoyed yours. I hope you were able to get some things checked off that to-do list. Here is Luke Combs.

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7: I'm Robin Francis, and this is a Sports 731 Network Sports Update. Sunday in the majors, the Cards defeated the Royals 12-10. Cincinnati over the Yankees 4-1. It was Milwaukee 9, Atlanta 4. Pittsburgh downed the Colorado Rockies 8-6. And Baltimore defeated the Dodgers 12-1. St. Louis

0: Cardinals return to Busch Stadium for a three-game series with the Arizona Diamondbacks beginning tonight at 6:45. Andre Pallante, who's 8-4, will take the mound for the Redbirds. Merrill Kelly, who's 5-6, will pitch for the D-backs. Other games of interest in the majors today are the Yankees at Detroit, the Cubs at the Mets, Milwaukee at Cincinnati, the Dodgers at Minnesota, and Atlanta will be at San Diego. Sunday's College Baseball World Series results had North Carolina beating Oklahoma 6-2 in Game 2 of the best-of-three championship series. The two teams play tonight at 7 on ESPN for the College Baseball Championship from Omaha, Nebraska. Sunday in the World Cup, Spain defeated Saudi Arabia 4-0. Belgium and Iran tied at 0. Uruguay and Cape Verde tied at 2. And Egypt defeated New Zealand 3-1. Today's menu, Argentina will face Austria. Today's menu has Argentina facing Austria. France will play Iraq. Norway takes on Senegal. And Jordan will play Algeria. Team USA will play Turkey to end pool play on Thursday night at 8 on Fox from Inglewood, California. USA has already won their way to the round of 32. Wyndham Clark was the wire-to-wire leader and won the 2026 U.S. Open with a score of 4-under on Sunday. It is Clark's second U.S. Open title. Rounding out the top five were Sam Burns, Tom Kim, Scottie Scheffler, J.T. Poston, and Keith Mitchell, all tied for fourth. In the WNBA on Sunday, Las Vegas defeated Golden State 92-72, Washington over Minnesota 84-79, and Los Angeles down New York 98-97. Tonight in the WNBA, Chicago will be at Connecticut, Toronto at Atlanta, Phoenix at Indiana, and Dallas at Seattle. The NBA draft is coming up this week, Thursday and Friday, from the Barclays Center in Brooklyn. The Washington Wizards have the first selection in the draft, followed by Utah, Memphis, Chicago, and the LA Clippers. Early predictions have the Grizzlies taking power forward Cameron Boozer with the third pick. I'm Robin Francis on the Sports 731 Network.
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0: Hello, Cash with Wrong Hearts. Reason to celebrate today, besides the fact we are here together, right? These out-of-the-ordinary holidays, well, it might give you a reason to have a little fun, do a little something silly. Today is HVAC Tech Day, so give it up for your HVAC folks, right? It's also World Rainforest Day, very important. And when it comes to food, it's onion rings as well as chocolate eclair day. I don't know if those two would go well together, but, you know, maybe if you separate them for a few hours, maybe it wouldn't be too bad. Montgomery Gentry's up next with Where I Come From.
1: 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I'm Robin Francis, inviting you to join me and Mr. Froggy on Froggy 99.3 as we'll be live and on location hoping to increase much-needed blood donations for area medical needs. 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
2: Kenton area weather, mostly cloudy with a 70% chance for showers and thunderstorms during the morning and midday with a high of 82 and a southwest wind at 5 to 10. Partly cloudy tonight with a low of 62 and a north wind at 5. Sunny on Tuesday with a high of 83 and a calm wind out of the northeast. Tuesday night, mostly clear with patchy fog developing overnight and a low of 65. Wednesday, mostly sunny, a 50% chance for afternoon showers and thunderstorms, the high near 85 and a wind out of the south at 5.
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0: That is Russell Dickerson with Worth Your Wild, which just so happens to be the title of his EP. And that came out back in March. And that includes also three other tracks. So you might want to give that a listen. Yeah, good. Always good hearing from Russell. Luke Combs is up next with Forever After All.
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0: News. I'm CJ Puff of Vice President J.D. Vance on his way back to the U.S. from Switzerland, but not before telling the world peace talks with Iran are going in the right direction, including
1: permanently ending a nuclear weapons program in Iran.
0: Adding,
1: we think even some of those conversations with the inspectors and with the IAEA could happen as soon as today.
0: And what about the Strait of Hormuz?
1: It is open.
0: Fox's Trey Yanks with another reveal from the VP.
2: The U.S., along with Qatar, will have some oversight over the unfrozen Iranian funds, and that some could go to purchasing U.S. farm goods.
0: Treasury Secretary Scott Bessin says the Treasury has issued a temporary 60-day general license allowing Iranian oil production and sales after the productive talks in Switzerland. Great Britain in the market for a new prime minister. Keir Starmer announces he will step down and lead until a replacement is found. America's
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9: Kenton area weather. Mostly cloudy with a 70%.

0: 10% chance for showers and thunderstorms during the morning and midday with a high of 82 and a southwest wind at 5 to 10. Partly cloudy tonight with a low of 62 and a north wind at 5. Sunny on Tuesday with a high of 83 and a calm wind out of the northeast. Tuesday night, mostly clear with patchy fog developing overnight and a low of 65. Wednesday, mostly sunny. A 50% chance for afternoon showers and thunderstorms, the high near 85, and a wind out of the south at 5.
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Word is he has finished recording his 21st studio album, but he's just working on the final mixes. So, still waiting on a date. It's coming. Here's Kenny Chesney with Carry On.

0: Froggy99.3. Thanks for listening, and we hope that you will continue to do so. 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

0: Country and She Knows It. That is Luke Bryan. If you've been following all the soccer or football games, well, yay USA. They have won both of their games. So they've played two games, won both of them. And their next round is coming up on Thursday evening. They're going to be playing their third game. And the folks who are coming to America, our internationals, welcome them. Yay! So if you're visiting America because of the game, that's great. We welcome you. And this is pretty fun. A lot of tourists here in the U.S., the thing that they are going to, they're going to Buc-ee's. They're taking pictures. I've seen a lot of videos of how shocked people are when they come to America, what they were expecting and what they are getting. And they're realizing that we are nice here in America. Very nice. So they've heard some negative things about us, but we are proving all that wrong. So I'm happy to hear about that. But they are in shock over the massiveness of Buc-ee's. So I know I was too, but a lot of folks in Dallas, Fort Worth, and they're checking that out. They're actually doing like shuttle services just so folks can go and check out the gas station. So I love it. Fun. Florida Georgia Line's next with Cruz.
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0: Straight for the Heart. That is Alexandra Kay. Later this week, we've got a lot of country to watch. I'm excited about this. If you're like me and didn't get to go to the CMA Fest, we want to every year, right? But we don't make it. Well, now we get to, you know, see the highlights. And I'm so glad they edited this so fast because the CMA Fest happened earlier this month. But we get to see it. A 3-hour special on ABC Thursday evening. So I'm going to remind you of that. And also, you can check it out on Hulu on Friday. So Thursday we get it on ABC. And of course, you know, ABC is owned by Disney that also owns Hulu, all that good stuff. So you get to see it the next day on Hulu. But there's just going to be so many. I mean, you're going to get to see all your favorite artists. Bailey Zimmerman, the band Perry, Blake Shelton, also Dina Carter, Gretchen Wilson, Hardy, Jason Aldean, Jelly Roll, Jordan Davis, Keith Urban, Lainey Wilson, Luke Bryan. Oh my gosh, the list just goes on and on. Tim McGraw, Tucker Wetmore, Zach Topp. They're all going to be part of it. We'll get to see their performances, of course, that have already been done. But, you know, they were recorded and they made the edit. So I will keep reminding you of that. But very excited about that we'll get to watch that on free TV. We don't have to pay for it, right? It's the free stuff, ABC. On the way, we got Luke Combs with Be By You.
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1: Fox News. Chris Foster. Vice President Vann says it was a very, very good day of negotiations with Iran and Switzerland, building a good foundation for a successful final deal.
2: This is probably what we're most excited about as Americans. The Iranians have agreed to invite IAEA inspectors back into their country. That is a major milestone for the American people.
1: Iran suspended cooperation with the United Nations weapons inspectors after U.S.-Israel airstrikes last year. British Prime Minister Keir Starmer says he will resign under pressure from the public and his own Labour Party.
3: Set to take over by all accounts, Andy Burnham, the one-time popular mayor of Greater Manchester, he left and just won a parliament seat, allowing him to go for the top job, posting, "We will make sure this transition is a positive process of renewal for our party and our country."
1: Fox's Greg Palcott. Economist Alan Greenspan died. He was 100 years old, served as Fed chair under four presidents. 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
6: Kenton area weather, mostly cloudy with a 70% chance for showers and thunderstorms during the morning and midday with a high of 82 and a southwest wind at 5 to 10. Partly cloudy tonight with a low of 62 and a north wind at 5. Sunny on Tuesday with a high of 83 and a calm wind out of the northeast. Tuesday night, mostly clear with patchy fog developing overnight and a low of 65. Wednesday, mostly sunny, a 50% chance for afternoon showers and thunderstorms, the high near 85 and a wind out of the south at 5.
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to thank you so much for sharing your Monday with us. We are going to hear from Sam Hunt as well as Lauren Elena teaming up with Chase Matthew. They're up ahead a little after Low Cash with Hometown Home.

0: All My Exes, that is Lauren Elena along with Chase Matthew. And that very song is going to be part of Lauren's new album, Stages, which will be released August 28th. And she's going to be opening for a few of Darius Rucker's shows. And then she's going to be launching her Stages tour October 1st in Milwaukee. On the way, we'll hear from Ella Langley and Morgan Wallen with I Can't Love You Anymore.
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0: Phone, keys, wallet. That is Lainey Wilson along with John Mayer. It's time for your random stats of the day or fact. And according to a recent survey, you know, this could be the year of nostalgia. Apparently, that's what's being searched out. Folks are really wanting to go back in time. They're embracing nostalgia because it's just making folks happy, right? That comfort, you know, kind of like comfort food. You've got that comfort and knowing that, you know, your things of your childhood. I know I've been watching a lot more videos of that kind of thing popping up. It's also affecting where folks go on vacation. They might be going back to places they went as a kid. Maybe they're taking their own kids. And I just found that interesting because that's one of the biggest reasons why I love going back to Disney. I love Disney World because you can walk down that Main Street USA and you can kind of just transport yourself to times that were easier, that I don't think people were as stressed out. The days before cell phones were connected to our hands at all times, you know, nostalgia. So we're hearing more and more about like those Pizza Huts that have gone back in time and that have, you know, that more of the 80s look. So maybe it's happening to you. Let me know. Hit me up on the socials. What is it about the nostalgia? What are the things that take you back to a happier day in your heart? You know, I mean, I think life's so much easier as a kid, even though we didn't realize it then. We wanted to grow up, and then we grow up, and then we're like, ooh, adulting, right? but anyway, nostalgia, that could be the theme of 2026. Scotty McCreery is next with Bottle Rockets.
1: 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Mr. Froggy and his team from 993 will be at the grand reopening at Union City Surgery Center this Thursday, June 25th from 5 to 7. So come on down, get your picture taken, and come say hi.
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0: Oh, really cool charger I got him, and he's thrilled about it. But more than anything, it's about spending time together, you know? But I did, speaking of time, I went through my parents' pantry, and it's amazing, again, how fast time flies. Because as we were digging through the pantry, it's like, this is outdated. This is outdated. This expired in 2022. Oh my gosh. My mom's like, no, we just bought that like last week. You know? So I'm curious to know how many things you have in your cupboard that's out of date. I mean, you're not doing it on purpose. It's just time flies so fast. And before you know it, you were doing this, you got busy doing that. And then you're like, oh my gosh, this expired back in 2022. Right? And you're like, that was just like last week, wasn't it? But yeah, food really makes you realize, and those expiration dates, how fast time goes too. Megan Maroney is next with Beautiful Things.
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John Party with Boots Off. I'm Sherry Farmer, and I'm so grateful that I got to hang out with my mom and dad yesterday for Father's Day. And it was just wonderful. I really lucked out in the lottery of dads. My dad is awesome. And what I did yesterday, I got him this new like charging station so he can charge his iPhone, his watch, as well as his earbuds and his little laptop all at the same time.

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0: nukes to Iran. That coming from the peace talks between the U.S. and Iran in Switzerland.
1: The final deal is the house. We set the foundation. We haven't built the house, but we've laid a successful foundation to get to a good place for the American people.
0: Vice President J.D. Vance earlier in Lucerne.
2: U.S. diplomat involved in the talks told Fox News that some of the discussion was focused on clarifying the confusing messaging on the Strait of Hormuz to ensure it will remain open, adding that robust discussions on all elements of the nuclear deal are ongoing.
0: Fox's Trey Ng, Sin Tel Aviv. Music mogul Clive Davis, who launched the monumental careers of Whitney Houston, Alicia Keys, Bruce Springsteen, and many others, dying at the age of 94, that from his family. The U.S. military blows up another suspected drug boat, this time off the coast of South America. Two people on board were killed. 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
15: Kenton area weather becoming partly sunny during the afternoon with a high of 82 and a southwest wind at 5 to 10, becoming northwesterly in the afternoon. Partly cloudy tonight with a low of 62 and a north wind at 5. Sunny on Tuesday with a high of 83 and a calm wind out of the northeast. Tuesday night, mostly clear with patchy fog developing overnight and a low of 65. Wednesday, mostly sunny. A 50% chance for afternoon showers and thunderstorms, the high near 85, and a wind out of the south at 5.
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0: That's Dustin Lynch with Easy to Love. But is that song about him? Is he easy to love?
1: I don't think I am, which is kind of the song. It's a little bit of a deceiving lyric because, you know, the lyric is "this heart ain't easy to love," but it feels happy, you know, and it's a great sing-along. A little autobiographical, loosely based, I think, on me. About a troubadour and a guy who's kind of riding the wave of life, figuring it out.
0: I think that's something lots of us are trying to do. Figure it out. It ain't easy.
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5: Jerry, I didn't know you whistled.
6: Oh, yeah. I've been whistling ever since we celebrated our first anniversary at Jerry Ward Autoplex in Union City. It was 11 years ago.
5: Let me hear you whistle again. Jerry, that's cool. Do another. Wow, that's beautiful. 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
6: 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And Tony, I feel good when I see people happy at Jerry Ward.
5: 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Y'all come say hello to the whistler, Jerry Ward.
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0: South of Sanity, that is Zach Topp. Happy birthday. If today is your special day, some of those celebrities you share your day with include Todd Rundgren, who is now 78. Meryl Streep turning 77 today. Lindsay Wagner, the Bionic Woman, is 77. Cyndi Lauper turning 73. Tracy Pullen, she's from Family Ties, which I the show in the 80s. She's now 66. Amy Brenneman is 62 from Judging Amy. Then you've got Carson Daly of MTV, as well as The Voice, and he's now 53. And Jay Rodriguez is 47. Happy birthday, everybody. Make it a good one. Kenny Chesney is next.
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0: These talks in Switzerland, Vice President Vance announces an agreement for United Nations nuclear inspectors to return to Iran.
1: I expect that will happen at the minimum this week.
0: The Trump administration is authorizing the production, delivery, and sale of Iranian oil for 60 days. Keir Starmer is resigning as British Prime Minister.
2: I have spoken to His Majesty the King this morning to inform him of my decision.
0: He'll stay until his Labour Party chooses a new leader. Aretha Franklin called him the greatest record man of all time. Music executive and producer Clive Davis died 94 years old.
3: Don't walk away from me. Davis brought to the world Whitney Houston, Janis Joplin, and Bruce Springsteen, and revitalized the careers of Aretha, Rod Stewart, and more. A former head of labels Columbia, Arista Records, and a member of the Rock and Roll Hall of Fame through his six-decade career.
0: Fox's Michelle Polino. 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
7: Kenton area weather becoming partly sunny during the afternoon with a high of 82 and a southwest wind at 5 to 10, becoming northwesterly in the afternoon. Partly cloudy tonight with a low of 62 and a north wind at 5. Sunny on Tuesday with a high of 83 and a calm wind out of the northeast. Tuesday night, mostly clear with patchy fog developing overnight and a low of 65. Wednesday, mostly sunny. A 50% chance for afternoon showers and thunderstorms, the high near 85, and a wind out of the south at 5.
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We will get a new album from Luke Bryan September 18th. And here is Luke playing backup to George Birch with Ride, Ride, Ride.

0: Chevy Silverado, that is Bailey Zimmerman, and he will be part of the cut. He made it. The CMA special, which will be airing this Thursday evening on ABC. He will be one of several who will be performing that we get to see. You know, just in case you missed CMA Fest like I did earlier this month in Nashville. I'm so glad that their editors were able to chop all that up and give it to us for a 3-hour special. Again, that airs on Thursday on ABC, but also on Hulu the next day on June 26th on Friday. So, and they did announce the 54th CMA Fest. That's going to be happening next year, June 10th. Through June 13th. On the way, we'll get back to the music with Jason Aldean. Oh, oh, oh,
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6: Good afternoon, Froggy Land. I'm Robin Francis here at E.W. James & Sons on Rufford Avenue in Union City, live on location as the Lifeline Blubbermobile is making a stop today to help you help them by giving blood and saving a life, and all day today until 7 o'clock this evening. 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In fact, all the Lifeline, the urgent need list right now, type O positive, type O negative. If you have those, please come on by, because that would greatly help them out. You can find a drive always just by going to lifelinebloodserve.org and drive calendar. Look at that online as well. But when you do give today, you'll get a free t-shirt, but you also be registered if you're over 18 for the 8th annual car giveaway. In fact, between now and Labor Day, a chance to win a 2024 Ford Maverick XLT. Yeah, so this is the 8th annual. So donors must be 18 years old or older. We'll also be talking with Melinda Reed, the marketing manager of Lifeline Blood Services, and also plenty of other things. Mr. Froggy will be here to greet you. I think you can look for the bright yellow Froggy.

0: Bus, well, the froggy car, but you can look for the red, black, and white Lifeline Bloodmobile as it is out front here at EW James and Sons. Come on by, give the gift of life, get registered for not only the giveaway, we have some other things that you can get from us as well. It's all here at EW James and Sons till 7 o'clock. The Lifeline Bloodmobile will be here. I'm Robin Francis on Froggy 99.3.
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2: 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It all wraps up with a huge fireworks show at the City Park at 9 p.m. Don't miss the 2026 White Squirrel Festival, June 26th through July 4th in Kenton, Tennessee. 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

0: That's still a lefty with Boston. We all knew it was going to do well at the box office over this past weekend, the opening weekend for Toy Story 5. And per Variety, it debuted the number $160 million. That's what it pulled in domestically. And the previous record was held at $131.7 million, and that was the Super Mario Galaxy movie. But yep, it has been beat. It was also the biggest debut for any of the Toy Story films. Toy Story 4 had that record at $120 million. But of course, the new one has beat it. Other movies that made it in the top three included Disclosure Day at $17 million and Obsession at $14.2 million. So let me know if you got to see Toy Story 5 over this past weekend. I would love to get your thoughts on it. We're going to get the a favorite from Travis Tritt. It's a great day to be alive. Good to sing along with. And that's up after Sam Hunt, after the break.
1: Hey, Froggy Nation. It's Dean here. 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Mr. Froggy and his team from 993 will be at the grand reopening at Union City Surgery Center this Thursday, June 25th from 5 to 7. So come on down, get your picture taken, and come say hi.
2: 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James & Sons on Roofwood Avenue in Union City. 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So you don't get off work till 5, got plenty of time. 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So and once you are in there and you give the gift of life, they're finished squeezing not all of your blood, but obviously some of it. You'll be automatically, if you're over 18, registered for the 8th annual car giveaway with Lifeline Bloodmobile. 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Donate whenever you see the Lifeline Bloodmobile out there, and you're going to be registered until Labor Day. In fact, that's a chance to win a 2024 Ford Maverick XLT. Yeah, the 8th annual car giveaway from Lifeline Bloodmobile. So all you got to do is give the gift of life. You're automatically in there. You also get a nice T-shirt to show how proud you are and about giving the gift of life. And we'll also give you some stuff. Mr. Froggy's going to be here. I'm here. Amy's here. We're just having a good old time here at E.W. James & Sons. 8th annual car giveaway. Remember that once you give the gift of life and a T-shirt. And then you might want to stop into E.W. James & Sons. They have some stuff, too. I'm Robin Francis. Hopefully, we'll be able to talk with Melinda Reed, the marketing manager of Lifeline. And we'll have her on in just a little while. From E.W. James at the Lifeline Bloodmobile location today, I'm Robin Francis on Froggy.

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6: Well, it may not be the most ideal conditions weather-wise, but at least the rain's trying to slack off and gives you a chance to get on by and give the gift of life, as the Lifeline Bloodmobile is at E.W. James & Sons on Roofwood Avenue in Union City. I'm Robin Francis. We'll be talking with Melinda Reed, the marketing manager of Lifeline, in just a little bit about everything going on with them. And in fact, all during any kind of any one of their blood drives, whenever you see the Lifeline Bloodmobile, stop by between now and Labor Day for a chance to win a 2024 Ford Maverick XLT. Must be at least 18 to enter in this. It is their 8th annual car giveaway. They're very, very happy about what they're giving away this year. In fact, we'll talk with Melinda a little bit more about that. Right now, they are in urgent need of type O positive and type O negative during the summer and vacation time. So if you're one of those, come on by, get on that bus and give the gift of life. 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Just get on their website at lifelinebloodserve.org and look at their calendar, and that'll tell you exactly where they're going to be and when they're going to be. They're here till 7 o'clock today, so you have plenty of chances to come by and give the gift of life. 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I'm Robin Francis on Froggy 99.3.
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1: News. I'm John Saucier. U.S. and Iranian officials holding talks in Switzerland after the signing of an agreement aimed at ending hostilities in the Middle East. Speaking in Lucerne, Vice President J.D. Vance says Iran will allow inspectors from the International Atomic Energy Agency to verify that the country is not developing a nuclear weapon.
2: The Iranians have agreed to invite IAEA inspectors back into their country. That is a major milestone for the American people and the first step in permanently denuclearizing or permanently ending a nuclear weapons program in Iran.
1: Well, the IAEA was already tasked with inspecting Iranian nuclear facilities under the Obama-era Iran nuclear deal, which President Trump walked away from in 2018. And British Prime Minister Keir Starmer announcing his resignation, forced out by his party after losing voter support. He'll remain as caretaker until they choose a new leader. 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
1: Kenton area weather becoming partly sunny during the afternoon with a high of 82 and a southwest wind at 5 to 10, becoming northwesterly in the afternoon. Partly cloudy tonight with a low of 62 and a north wind at 5. Sunny on Tuesday with a high of 83 and a calm wind out of the northeast. Tuesday night, mostly clear with patchy fog developing overnight and a low of 65. Wednesday, mostly sunny. A 50% chance for afternoon showers and thunderstorms, the high near 85 and a wind out of the south at 5.
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0: is going to be on the road alongside Thomas Rhett later this year, Zach John King, and Get to Drinkin', his breakout single. It's good to have you along as we play great country right here for your workday. Got Luke Combs on the way in just a couple. Something special from him.
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3: We're at Lifeline Blumobile, and they are at E.W. James & Sons on Rufford Avenue in Union City, giving you the chance to give blood today till 7 o'clock this evening. 7 o'clock this evening is when they'll close up shop. I'm sure that they'll stay late. If there's a rush, there's no doubt that they'll stay late. We're with Melinda Reed, the marketing manager for Lifeline Blood Services. Melinda, always an event when the Lifeline Bloodmobile comes to town.
4: Yes. Obion County has always been a county that gives back, and we're so thankful for that. This is a standing blood draw for us at EW James & Sons. So we want to encourage you, if you're waiting for that sign, here it is from Melinda and Robin. We are twisting your arm because we want you to donate blood today anytime up until 7 p.m. Like Robin said, it takes about 30 to 45 minutes from start to finish to donate blood, give the gift of life. And you know what, Robin? Blood cannot be manufactured or produced. So it's simply by your sheer act of generosity, of being someone's hero locally for a local patient, that we're able to keep the blood supply available for our local patients. So this is your sign. Come on over to EW James & Sons and donate blood today. We have a t-shirt for you. You have a chance to win a 2024 Ford Maverick XLT truck donated by our generous friends at Joe Mahan Ford. You may even see Froggy. And come see me. I have a Lifeline goodie for you.
3: Plenty of things to go on. Obviously, when someone's giving blood, any type is needed. But right now, you have type O negative and type O positive that are in urgent need.
4: That's right. 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Right now, we do have an urgent need, like you said, for type O neg and type O pos. Type O negative is rare. 7% of the population has this blood type, but 100%, yes, 100% of traumatic car accidents, patients that are in dire need where every second counts for their blood transfusion, even newborn babies, when the blood typing is not available because every second counts, they're going to get type O negative because that's universal and that is most ordered by our local hospitals. So type O, you're pretty much our rock stars, and we want you to stay on track. Donate every 8 weeks or 56 days as you're feeling well and healthy, and stay on track and help us keep the blood supply where it needs to be for local patients.
3: Not only do you give the gift of life, you get some swag. 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And Froggy, Mr. Froggy, has some things to give to you as well. So come on by. 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

0: Toy Story 5 having a dynamic run at the weekend box office, bolstered in no small part by its soundtrack. And that song, which is part of the soundtrack, Taylor Swift, I Knew It, I Knew You. Jelly Roll, just a couple minutes from now, a song that also crossed over to the rock chart.
1: Hey, Froggy Nation, it's Dane here. 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Mr. Froggy and his team from 993 will be at the grand reopening at Union City Surgery Center this Thursday, June 25th from 5 to 7. So come on down, get your picture taken, and come say hi.
2: Once again,

0: June 25th at 5:30 p.m. at Union City Surgery Center, located at 1722 East Riffwood Avenue, Suite 1 in Union City. Mr. Froggy and his team from 993 will be at the grand reopening at Union City Surgery Center this Thursday, June 25th from 5 to 7. So come on down, get your picture taken, and come say hi.
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0: And we are live and on location on Froggy 99.3 at E.W. James & Sons on Rosewood Avenue in Union City. 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So you don't get off work till 5, got plenty of time. 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In fact, that's a chance to win a 2024 Ford Maverick XLT. 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So all you got to do is give the gift of life. You're automatically in there. You also get a nice T-shirt to show how proud you are and about giving the gift of life. And we'll also give you some stuff. Mr. Froggy's going to be here. I'm here. Amy's here. We're just having a good old time here at E.W. James & Sons. 8th annual car giveaway. 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James & Sons. They have some stuff, too. I'm Robin Francis. Hopefully, we'll be able to talk with Melinda Reed, the marketing manager of Lifeline, and we'll have her on in just a little while. From E.W. 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
2: 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Going to do it for a great cause, though. We're talking with Melinda Reed, the marketing manager for Lifeline. Melinda, you have so many things going on and so many people that hopefully you'll be able to get to and get the people through the Bloodmobile. Because, I mean, it's not like a quick little process. I mean, it takes a little time.
3: It does take a little time, not a whole lot of time, so you can definitely work it into your schedule today on a late lunch break or on your way coming home from work. It takes about 30 to 45 minutes from start to finish. You can actually save a little bit of your time in the registration process by filling out your medical questionnaire online before you come to the Bloodmobile here at E.W. James & Sons. You can go to lifelinebloodserve.org, click on the button that says Drive Check-In. That'll lead you to the medical questionnaire, which you have to fill out online or on our desktop computer here at the Bloodmobile. Every time you come to donate, because your medications could change, you're traveling abroad, could be on your summer schedule. So we have to do that every time you donate, and that takes about 10 to 15 minutes to complete. So it's really the registration part that is the majority of the time that you spend with us. You're in the donor chair about 8 to 10 minutes. So 8 to 10 minutes to complete your blood donation that will save up to 3 local patients' lives. And that's one unit or one bag of blood. So you're really making a big difference by spending a little bit of time with this. But you're right, it does take a little time to make it happen, and we're so thankful for people that carve out that time.
2: But you're also eligible for a giveaway. Talk a little bit about the Ford Maverick.
3: Yeah, the giveaway is really awesome. Our friends at Joe Mahan Ford out of Paris donate a vehicle to us each year. And this summer, it is a 2024 Ford Maverick XLT truck. And I'm really excited about it. I think our donors are excited as well. This promotion started Memorial Day. It'll wrap up Labor Day. So we've had two winners from Avon County before win our vehicle, so it's just a lucky territory. It's a lucky county to be in to win something, I tell you what. So we are really excited about this, and who doesn't need a new truck, right?
2: That is so true. Appreciate it, Melinda.
3: Yeah, thank you.
2: Bloodmobile's here till 7, so come on by and give the gift of life, and also get a free T-shirt. Get in that registrar as well, and it's just a productive day if you're able to do so. Typo negative and typo positive are the urgent needs. If you're those, please come by. The Lifeline Bloodmobile at E.W. 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I'm Robin Francis on Froggy 99.3.
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1: Fox News, I'm Tom Rigotti. Vice President J.D. Vance is returning to the U.S. following high-level negotiations with Iranian officials in Switzerland this weekend. Vance emphasizing that technical talks will continue as both sides work toward a permanent peace agreement.
2: A very productive 36 hours. We're going to have to keep working it.
1: In a concrete move toward implementing the interim deal, the Treasury Department waived sanctions on the sale of Iranian crude oil through August 21st. Minnesota Congresswoman Ilhan Omar is facing renewed scrutiny over her finances following a series of significant amendments to her financial disclosure forms. Fox's Mark Meredith reports.
3: The Congresswoman sparked an investigation after a 2024 filing showed she and her husband claimed assets between $6 and $30 million, mostly through her husband's businesses. It was a massive rise in wealth.
1: Omar's 2025 report shows a large reduction in net worth. 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
1: Kenton area weather becoming partly sunny during the afternoon with a high of 82 and a southwest wind at 5 to 10, becoming northwesterly in the afternoon. Partly cloudy tonight with a low of 62 and a north wind at 5. Sunny on Tuesday with a high of 83 and a calm wind out of the northeast. Tuesday night, mostly clear with patchy fog developing overnight and a low of 65. Wednesday, mostly sunny. A 50% chance for afternoon showers and thunderstorms, the high near 85 and a wind out of the south at 5.
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3: Strange to hear.

Ella Langley and Morgan Wallen. I can't love you anymore. Any less. Hey, Jeremy Finch, the Finch Frog, back in playing your favorites right here on your Monday with Cody Johnson. This is the fall for the folks in Canton by request.

0: Tyler Green, Think As You Drunk. Zach Brown Band and Chicken Fried and The Fall from Cody Johnson in there. Dan and Shay coming up. Dasha is on the way as well, as we're playing all of your country favorites right here on Froggy 99.3. Well, let's find out who is having a birthday today. It is the 22nd day of June, and these fine folks are celebrating today on your Monday. We have Eric Ogden. Eric, hope you're having a hoppy one today. Haley Howe. Haley, happy birthday to you. Lindsay Hartley. Lindsay, happy birthday. Sammy Walker. Sammy, hope you're having a hoppy one. Presley Lauren. Presley, happy birthday to you. Dara Miller. Dara, happy birthday. Nikki Grossman's on our list today. Nikki, happy birthday to you. William Robertson. William, happy birthday. Also got Karen Powell. Karen, happy birthday to you. Kathy Underwood. Kathy, hope you're having a happy day today as well. Kathy, Karen, William, Nikki, Dara, Presley, Sammy, Lindsay, Haley, and Eric, all celebrating today on the 22nd. Those we missed yesterday on Father's Day and the first day of summer. Jennifer York had a birthday yesterday, as well as Haley Moore, Allie Moss, Farrah Lewis, Paige Nichols, Lauren Luther, Michelle Stanley, Nikki Shore, all celebrated yesterday. So happy belated birthday to all of y'all, and hope you had a great birthday weekend as well.
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3: 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We're just a couple of months away from football with Robin Francis on the call this season. 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

Ann and Shay with Say So here on Froggy Coast. Wendell chilling it. Megan Maroney in there as well with Billy Currington coming up. Chase Rice is on the way as well. Lifeline Bloodmobile is in Union City today until 7 o'clock at E.W. James & Sons. If you can get by there, please roll up your sleeve and give the gift of life. They're also in Maury City at Tate's Family Foods until 6 today. Tomorrow, they'll be over at the Food Right in New Bern. That's going to be from 12:30 to 5:30. They'll also be in Savannah for family or friends that live near Savannah at Hardin Home and Park Rest Health Center. That's going to be from 1 till 6 tomorrow. They also have a stop at Jackson State Community College Gibson County Center from 1 till 6. So any of these locations, get out and give, especially if you're a type O negative or type O positive. Type O is in desperate need right now. If you know that you're a type O, please get out and give. Also, if you are 18 or older and you give between now and September 6th, you'll be entered to win the 2024 Ford Maverick XLT from Joe Mahan Ford in Oxford White. That's right. You could possibly drive away in a new-to-you Ford Maverick pickup from Joe Mahan Ford. All you got to do is give between now and September 6th, and if you give pretty soon, you might can get back in there and give again. You can donate every 8 weeks before it's time to draw for the truck. And not only do you save multiple lives with your donation, you can possibly get yourself a new-to-you vehicle. Like I said, they're at E.W. James in Union City here in town. Please get by there if you can, especially if you're type O or positive or negative.

0: but they need all blood types. You know, summer is the time when a lot of people have other things going on. They got ball games happening, summer ball, and then, of course, vacations and everything like that, and they kind of forget to get out and give. And summer's also probably the busiest time for needing blood. You know, a lot of accidents happen. People out on the lake, people doing, you know, hiking, all kinds of summer activities, and have accidents, and blood is needed. So this is a desperate time right now to give. So if you can get out to EW's in Union City till 7 tonight, or Maury City's Tate's Family Foods until 6 tonight or tomorrow, Food Ride in Newbern, 12:30 to 5:30. 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
1: Hey, Froggy Nation, it's Dean here. 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Mr. Froggy and his team from 993 will be at the grand reopening at Union City Surgery Center this Thursday, June 25th from 5 to 7. So come on down, get your picture taken, and come say hi.
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0: for the love of Tennessee at dawn. 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

It's MacArthur, Hardy, Eric Church, Morgan Wallen, Tim McGraw, all together on that one. Dash had taken us to Austin, and Billy Currington in there as well. Kenny Chesney coming up in just a few minutes here on Froggy. Don't forget, the Trudy's Kids Cafe stops today. Let's see what's left for today. 515 Nash Street going on right now until 4:30. Then they'll be over at Parkview Manor from 4:45 to 5:15. That's at 714 Sunswept Drive. And the First Street Dollar General Store from 5:30 to 6:30 at 1449 South First. So those are the stops left today. They were already at the Obion County Public Library earlier this morning, 11:30 to 12:30, in Realfoot Village Apartments from 1:15 to 1:30. But I'm giving you those times and locations because they'll be back the exact same places next Monday in Union City with another week's supply of those lunches. Each container contains 7 breakfast meals and 7 lunch or supper meals for school-aged children. They do this during the summer and doing it through August 7th for the kids to be able to have something to eat that they can kind of fix for themselves. It's nutritious. A lot of the kids are at home by themselves while parents are working. So this is a great thing that Trudy's Kids Cafe does.

0: every year. Again, Union City stops on Monday. Obion County Public Library, 11:30 to 12:30. Rufford Village Apartments, 115 to 1:30. 515 Nash Street, 3:30 to 4:30. Parkview Manor, 445 to 515. And First Street Dollar General from 5:30 to 6:30. And if you can get by their actual location on 500 South First Street at Trudy's Cafe, they're open from 10:30 to 1:30 Monday through Friday with grab-and-go lunches as well.
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6: Fox News, I'm John Saucier. U.S. and Iranian officials holding talks in Switzerland after the signing of an agreement trying to end hostilities in the Middle East. Speaking in Lucerne, Vice President J.D. Vance, who's now on the way back to the United States, says, while the foundation for a final agreement has been established, significant work remains to translate these promises into concrete action.
7: Whether good faith or bad faith, you can't trust anybody's words. You have to trust what they actually do. Letting in the inspectors is a big deal, but again, we're going to see what they actually let the inspectors do once they're in the country. That's going to continually be a part of our negotiations.
6: Officials have reported progress in establishing mechanisms to ensure the Strait of Hormuz remains open and to put in a deconfliction framework for the ongoing fighting between Israel and Hezbollah. And British Prime Minister Keir Starmer announcing his resignation forced out by his party after losing voter support. He'll remain his caretaker until they choose a new leader. 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
0: Kenton area weather becoming partly sunny during the afternoon with a high of 82 and a southwest wind at 5 to 10, becoming northwesterly in the afternoon. Partly cloudy tonight with a low of 62 and a north wind at 5. Sunny on Tuesday with a high of 83 and a calm wind out of the northeast. Tuesday night, mostly clear with patchy fog developing overnight and a low of 65. Wednesday, mostly sunny. A 50% chance for afternoon showers and thunderstorms, the high near 85 and a wind out of the south at 5.
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0: Josh Ross and Hate How You Look. Got Sugarland and Stay in there with Luke Bryan, Country and She Knows It in that set. Music coming up from Justin Moore and Joe Nichols right here on Froggy 99.3. Well, let's see. What is going on as far as today? Random facts. Facts you probably wouldn't know if it didn't tell you. Facts you should retain in your brain if you like to play trivia at your local bar or restaurant. Some of these things could pop up from time to time. We'll get it started with this one right here. Did you know that bulls don't charge a matador's cape because it's red? Because they're, in fact, colorblind. They charge because of the way the cape moves. You know, contrary to some claims, you can't see the Great Wall of China from space. It's too narrow, and it follows the natural contours and colors of the landscape. So, no, you cannot see the Great Wall of China from space. You know, the only difference between kosher salt and table salt is the grain size. They both come from underground salt deposits. Kosher salt is just larger. You know, people drive on the right side of the road in about 75% of the countries around the world. The other 25% drive, of course, on the left. And finally, Jean-Claude Van Damme was originally cast as the Predator in the movie Predator, but quit when he got to the set and found out the suit would hide his face and he wouldn't get to show off his sweet martial arts moves. So he turned down the role. That is Random Facts for your Monday.
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0: It's all my exes, Lauren, Elena, and Chase Matthew here on Froggy. Just ahead of that, Justin Moore, Time's Ticking. We got Joe Nichols coming up in just a few. Well, this Thursday is the 2026 planning meeting for the Banana Festival. If you would like to be a part of the festival planning, come on out. Thursday, June 25th at 6 p.m. at the Twin Cities Chamber Office. That's on Milton Counts Drive in South Fulton. Your ideas, volunteer support, and community involvement are welcome as they begin preparations for another great festival. Again, be part of the tradition and help make the 2026 Banana Festival a success by coming out to the meeting this Thursday at 6 at the Twin Cities Chamber Office, Milton Counts Drive in South Fulton, as they plan the 2026 Banana Festival.
1: Sounds like the squirrels are chatting again. 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Don't forget the White Squirrel Festival Parade starting at 11 a.m. Saturday. 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

It's Tyler Hubbard with Land. Just ahead of that, Joe Nichols with Yeah, Luke Combs in that set as well. Parmalee and Blake Shelton, among others, coming your way in just a few. Well, this Thursday is another Music in the Park in Martin. Summer vibes and good time happening all summer long in downtown Martin for festive music, delicious food, and community spirit. All the concerts are free to attend and open to the community. Attendees are encouraged to bring a lawn chair or blanket to sit and picnic. They'll have a few bleachers and picnic tables available for attendees as well. The food trucks open about 5:30 Thursday night. Free live music begins at 7. This Thursday night, June 25th, is the Tantrums. Come out and see the Tantrums performing at 7.

0: o'clock. That is at the Martin Public Library as it's Music in the Park. This is the next to last one of the summer.
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1: Fox News, I'm Tom Rigotti. The vice president says there's been progress following talks between the U.S. and Iran and Switzerland. Fox's Lucas Tomlinson reports.
2: Vice President J.D. Vance says Iran has agreed to allow U.N. weapons inspectors back into the country. Now, some Iranian officials are saying that they have not agreed to a deal.
1: President Trump says Iran has agreed to major weapons inspectors in order to ensure nuclear honesty long into the future. A sixth person arrested and charged in an alleged plot to attack a White House event.
3: Federal prosecutors say Jordan W. Rinker of Missouri is among at least six co-conspirators charged with conspiracy to commit murder. The group accused of conspiring to carry out a mass casualty attack targeting government officials and others attending the Ultimate Fighting Championship Freedom 250 event held at the White House earlier this month.
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2: Kenton area weather becoming partly sunny during the afternoon with a high of 82 and a southwest wind at 5 to 10, becoming northwesterly in the afternoon. Partly cloudy tonight with a low of 62 and a north wind at 5. Sunny on Tuesday with a high of 83 and a calm wind out of the northeast. Tuesday nights mostly clear with patchy fog developing overnight and a low of 65. Wednesday mostly sunny, a 50% chance for afternoon showers and thunderstorms, the high near 85 and a wind out of the south at 5.
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Hey, that's Bailey Zimmerman as we kick off the Froggy Hoppy Hour, sponsored by Blackwell Automotive in Union City. Here's Jordan Davis, bar none, as we're on the first full day of summer.

0: Off it's John Party, Dan and Shay with some tequila, Jordan Davis in that set, Alexandra Kay and Chris Stapleton, among others, coming up here on Froggy. 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Summer is here. Today's the official first full day of summer. Summer arrived at 3:24 yesterday morning, and the hot weather is going to get here eventually, and you're going to want to have that air conditioning working properly in your vehicle. If it's not, maybe you just need something as simple as adding some Freon to get that compressor to kick in. But you may have developed a leak. A compressor may have gone out. They can test your system and find out what exactly is going on and get your cold air blowing so you're not sweating on the way to work or church or wherever you may be headed. No one wants to get there with a makeup running, hair all soaking wet, clothes wet, riding with the window down, wind blowing everything either. So get that air conditioner fixed, checked out, working before the hot, hot weather comes in at Blackwell Automotive. Again, 731-796-7225 to schedule your appointment.
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0: Straight for the Heart, it's Alexandra Kay, Zach Brown Band, and Homegrown, and Morgan Wallen in that set. Zach Top coming up, and Gary Allen is on the way as well. 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
1: Hey, Froggy Nation, it's Dean here. 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So come on down, get your picture taken, and come say hi.
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0: Zach Toppin, South of Sanity. Chris Stapleton starting over. And how far does a goodbye go with Jason Aldean in there? Gary Allen coming up in just a few minutes. 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
1: News. I'm John Saucier. Hearing from President Trump at the White House, marking what he says is a total reopening of the Strait of Hormuz as the peace talks with Iran continue. The president noting what the United States has done in this conflict so far.
2: Their Navy is gone. Their Air Force is gone. Their leaders are all dead.

0: Their whole country's a mess. Their economy is shot.
1: Well, Vice President J.D. Vance arriving back in Washington after departing negotiations with Iran and Switzerland. Senate Minority Leader Chuck Schumer claims the Trump administration is not being transparent about this agreement.
2: Donald Trump's foreign policy by clown car continues to careen towards disaster. After this failed war with Iran, Trump needs to rename the art of the deal, the art of the faceplant.
1: The Iranian Revolutionary Guard Corps says the Strait of Hormuz is closed after continued fighting between Israel and Hezbollah in Lebanon. 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
7: Kenton area weather becoming partly sunny during the afternoon with a high of 82 and a southwest wind at 5 to 10, becoming northwesterly in the afternoon. Partly cloudy tonight with a low of 62 and a north wind at 5. Sunny on Tuesday with a high of 83 and a calm wind out of the northeast. Tuesday night, mostly clear with patchy fog developing overnight and a low of 65. Wednesday, mostly sunny. A 50% chance for afternoon showers and thunderstorms. The high near 85 and a wind out of the south at 5.
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0: Luke Combs, Be By You, with me, the Finch Frog, playing your favorites with Tyler Hubbard. This one's called Park, as we do it for the folks over in Dyer. Thanks for the text.
1: I

0: Lainey Wilson with John Mayer. Hey, that is Phone Keys Wallet as we're playing your favorites. Dierks Bentley. Just ahead of that, we heard Free and Easy Down the Road I Go. And, of course, Tyler Hubbard and Park. Music from Kane Brown and Keith Urban, among others, coming up in just a few minutes. Let's find out some more things that are going on around our area this week. Lots of things taking place in the summer months. Don't forget about this one coming up Saturday, a STEAM Saturday for the kids. Dinosaur Terrarium is the theme. It's from 11 a.m. to 2 p.m. in the Tennessee Room at Discovery Park of America. 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Participants will build their own dinosaur-themed terrarium to take home, exploring how layers work together to support plant growth. The activity highlights how environmental factors such as light and water impact the thriving ecosystem, offering a fun and educational experience for all ages. 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

0: Kid Myself, John Morgan, Chris Jansen, and Buy Me a Boat, Kane Brown in that set as well, Thomas Rhett and Jordan Davis, and Dylan and Dylan coming up in just a few minutes. Well, tomorrow, Trudy's Kids Cafe will be back in South Fulton, as they are every Wednesday at Southside Manor from 3:30 to 4:30. That's at 722 Broadway. They'll be at Brooks Chapel from 5 to 6 p.m. at 509 Forestdale. They'll be bringing the grab-and-go lunch bags. Each bag will contain 7 breakfast meals and 7 lunch or supper meals. Trudy's Kids Cafe in Union City is doing this throughout the summer, in fact, through August 7th. Every Wednesday, they're in South Fulton to drop off meals. 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This gives them an easy-to-fix, nutritious meal that they can make on their own. 7 breakfast meals, 7 lunch or supper meals. 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

0: I Can't Love You Anymore. It's Ella Langley and Morgan Wallen. Thomas Rhett and Jordan Davis, Ain't a Bad Life, and Keith Urban in that set. Chase Beckham with one we don't play often. Coming up in just a few minutes by request for the folks over at South Fulton. Well, a list just was put out since summer officially arrived on Sunday of the top 10 summer songs. Top 10 summer songs. These are mostly rock and pop. There's no country in the top 10. Coming in at number 10 was Hot Fun in the Summertime by Sly and the Family Stone. Summer of 69 at number 9 by Bryan Adams. At number 8, Saturday in the Park by Chicago. At number 7, California Girls from the Beach Boys. At number 6, Summer Breeze by Seals and Crofts. Your top 5 summer songs, according to this survey. At number 5, Mr. Blue Sky by the Electric Light Orchestra. At number 4, Vacation for the Go-Go's. Number 3, School's Out from Alice Cooper. At number 2, Summer in the City from the Lovin' Spoonful. And according to this survey, the number 1 summer song is The Boys of Summer by Don Henley from 1984. So there you go. There's you the top 10 best summer songs to put on your playlist.
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0: Lorraine Jones with 15 minutes of good news, sponsored by Baptist Memorial Hospital. 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

And the boys back home. Is that's going to wrap the hits up for me? I'll see you back here tomorrow afternoon starting at 3. As always, reminding you to look for the pet population. Please have your pets spayed or neutered. Goodbye, everybody. I'll leave you with Chase.

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2: News. I'm Tom Rigotti. President Trump is warning Iran about misbehaving during a 60-day negotiating period. Fox's Jared Halpern has more from the White House.
3: The U.S. is waiving sanctions for 60 days, allowing Iran to sell and export oil. And President Trump says the unfreezing of Iranian assets could also be a benefit to American farmers. Still, the president warns if Iran does not live up to the memorandum of understanding, he will do what he has to do.
2: Federal officials are announcing two more arrests in the plot to target the UFC Freedom 250 fight at the White House last weekend. Fox's David Spunt reports.
4: Investigators tell Fox News the alleged plan was to use drones with explosives to hit buildings near the event, which would force a mass evacuation and steer crowds toward a pre-staged sniper team.
2: Seven suspects have now been arrested. Investigators believe there are still more out there. 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
5: 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The 250 most impactful moments.